0: kotoko normally come free Kumasi Saturday
1: yeah
0: ba kotoko enam kwanso we pray for traveling mercies sasa ntekoroko ebinya traveling mercies no e dey akwa so fellow number 1 kotoko are already on the road to Samra Boy na me adma Sunday 3 p.m. kotoko ebebo timani din e dey Samates game no will not be live on TV enya matcha ebe TV so it's a and home seven.
1: Fantastic.
0: It's a punch of a jam.
1: Richard Dope Pitch already original for Lama.
0: A son take on a question. You know, me catch us a place and 9B Eco PMU. Ewo Convanoche. Now, I have been some players out of this game due to injuries.
1: Oh.
0: Injuries. As the injuries, that pigeon it didn't turn the and the last three seasons, injuries are got copa. Last season, for instance. Uza Kwampoku, about first game of the season, you pray.
1: Yes.
0: Or me say combined, I'm the GP, or me say 10 games, or me say Africa. Games that got born Africa last season, you know, Kwame Amobi, I don't go for one kind. So close to 14 games or 15 games. In fact, all but born according to the then head coach Zito, they had to let him play through pain because at that time, now, Betamu was anko. Now, Kwampoku, any B or Bobo born. I was young, quite some and saying, as I'm taking injuries, you know. I have we papa and your
1: subcutory.
0: Yana, one of a bombire. Last season, media foot to my ranter. So I'm going on one, I told Tom what drummer Indies and about when I. Now, Bono, who colleague no crap pick a former, a bounce.
1: Yes, say we didn't bonus a bab when you're not much.
0: Nancy wants that Barcelona team the account myself.
1: Yes.
0: You're moving on a idea. But because the team is winning, they are scoring. Obi across that and yard, you would need to get a be a levante more booze as I was sapa. But Tim Nina far, one cassa as a player and a pejao. It minim dear, so Mohana say, or one letter to more drumunyai. Because a hard and I say, prepare of the penny. A doss, way a place or mummy say in action. And number catch or say, a branch at the thing at a Philip Amu, a dubiasi kudus. A out for between. 5 and 6 months per the meeting. Between 5 and 6 months. And Philip Amo out. So Kotoko versus Samates. Philip Amo out of the game.
1: Oh.
0: Untimi Nkobie. Then Solomon Nso Asa, the Cameroonian striker. Yeah, Santi Kotoko coach. Any technical team, money done so part of Japan. Still, a branch did this Solomon Nso Asa on recovery. On recovery. Solomon Nso Asa. A branch has still not recovered from the knock now or picking. Nano, me will be the message. Every bush I'll say. I'm not that no more plans and no more tall man. What we know is a Kotoko medicals. As I sit here, I'll give Kotoko the benefit of the doubt. Say they did proper medicals for the players. I would want to err on the side of caution. I'd want to rather be wrong than to assume, say, Kotoko anye omu. Medicals need in TB or who injured you. Diminim and say, what would you HM Ewo? Conquasia or more a medicals. T. A. Bia na a knock now picky Ewo Trinana is a penyamani prem because I branched so by no gym a bob pass over Kaya training a hot draw. And I told you, sir, na coach near special shooting exerciser or no planet a power any more one.
1: Yeah,
0: on a new crap power. And T. Solomon Nso Asa, out of gamer, Kotoko, any team anything at the
1: Samates
0: Eberborn. Again, Dogo Yakubu, Gabiru Mami, Dogo Yakubu. Abusia Dogo Nso, Sabakaya, Kotoko, first goal of the 2026-2027 season was scored by Dogo Yakubu. Ebra Kotoko, Eko PMU, Ewo, Brikum, any

0: bi eko boy no Dogo scored the first goal amsia me checks eche se Dogo so apra and in fact enu a plans na call conference na Dogo eka ho enim ho no as a kotko e ya short numbers kakra eti kotko wanted to be sure se Dogo no ebetimi I available for the trip ana ano enema enura omko pie mu ewo Convention Teaching Hospital acquire various diagnoses to confirm the fitness of almost every player. Another injury, and so a Dogo Yakubu. And now me catch us, Emran Jim Yunubi of Japan, Omobaya, very, very, very influential. El Kotko Resorsa, Odibe Free Samantes, Summer Boy Aban, Nubas, and now me catch him.
1: Yeah.
0: Na eno kra no still midfielder Lord Hilary Adabo. He was part of the Samatex League winning team.
1: Yes.
0: Abrante de din ade Emmanuel Mama. He was part of the Samatex League winning team. Diametia ne say e bia. Adabo kra no ze panyi ne fitness level no. And so, BBO.
1: Hey, wait till the open.
0: Lord Hilary at double fitness level, no? Hey, BBO. Kakama boss, you have the penny. Zao. Minye impo. Captain Hamzata. Ena one. Abdul Wadi Murad. Last week, Saturday. Wa mutri ko pimu e wo training Saturday anopa. Omo so still doctors no a kira bibia ye okay but kotoko still because of precautionary reasons wouldn't want to play those two players until next week. Enti Hilary Adabo ye doubtful. A branch of the din ade Hamzata Muhammad. Any Abdul Wadi. Then, Ubafa Philip Amo, completely out. Solomon Nso Asa, out. Ubzia, okay, Kambo Mwa, Tibifi Mwa, the Siswa. Call to call, we're missing close to 6-7 players for this particular game. Close to 6-7 players. And are any available. And former coach Eric Tinkler said, "Obit me a yusu amu, a wo gamer on a Samatex 1996, a bono kusiada, a wo the Century Sports Stadium, a wo summer boy no, about 6-7 players of Kotoko, a out of the game. We a bisha penny kakra. If you are by the 17 at the general, me catch us agadas and ya careful." His answer, or just a card away from suspension. I know he knows. I know the Kotoko team manager knows. I know the Kotoko technical team, they know this. And I know they will talk to Agadas. Not to slow down. So we'll be far born, but also not to go too hard. He's suffering from perception. So Agadas, your boy will be trapped. It's our perception, no? And I'm a referee, no? A card, a bummer by heart, is no? But I know I said here, I was here, and also a tear, a war. But they own seven, a day, a ma in a phone. I was your pence of a jump.
1: Richard Pepis already the original fellow man.
0: My young fa Phyllis, we and fa Imuja and for ma a Santego to coach it off on.
1: Nice one.
0: Sir Lord Hilary Adabo, any Emmanuel, Mama. Omo mienu nyina TV starting game the makotoko a. Japani. Kotoko will not lose the game. The exclusive fella. And I may hear inside your man. Hilary Lord Adabo. Former Samatex player. Emmanuel Mama. Former Samatex player. Se omo etumi a starting game at the makotoko a. The penny count defeat out. And the year no cry for a change. defeat you out. Namranje, wanum ebe play key role in Kotoko not losing the game. See my catch say spirituality is had a man who is a DB of verifying a go jump. Mijidinim. By interest in Niho, it does not mean it does not exist. But I do not have, I will not go seeking for it. Ebi ambe chanzo he. Ubi so bit mama mpendi. As a pen, and I'm a chanzo he. Nen winte buta penyi, mi insu yadi ya mimi ntiminye sa. I will go all out to learn, rather than to rely on spiritual bibi no ha. Enu ya mini jidi. Nen mama buta penyi, omu amu jini ome dieri niye. Sama tesefo. Wamu echi tafo no, omu jini ome dieri eko baby. They've been told, sir. Kotokofono, omu stano are so green.
1: Wow.
0: For the game.
1: Wow.
0: And because of Emmanuel Mama, and your branched the team at the Hilary Lord, a double.
1: Fantastic.
0: Nano, a branch of Hilary, near Mon Hilary, my hundo, or see, in your silent. James Hillary, hey, brah, young Tina UKI, Jeff Varsa. Abuja?
1: Yes, sir.
0: Emmanuel Mama, I will go, I will summatess. Game now, because according to the ball, Yamia Duma, Kosiadan. Emmanuel Mama, I will go, I will park.
1: The original fellow man.
0: Say, Emmanuel Mama, I share Kotoko Gono in the second half, a brah, game no a 0-0, Kotoko win the game by go to nil. Emmanuel Mama. Eshe go. Nani go no. Oshe. Ewo the second half. If at the time he is scoring, the score situation is even. Odele Mamfaza, even. Kotoko are most likely to run away with the 3 points from a boy. If. And only if. At the time we should go, remember second half. Everybody can have not score line even. And you go out there, take
1: her. Yes.
0: You go out there, take a lead at the Amakotoka. Kotoko are likely to run out with the victory Ewo Parko. Obitimi Edim Kurimdi Ediaba. I was a prince of example.
1: Richard Pipish already the Felama.
0: Unim, sir. Summer boy, eh, baby, in so at our to El Hopa, summer boy.
1: Okay.
0: Va Ghana ha two venues make Ghana Premier League asem. Ya nsuo tie a rainy game off a Samates and a Takwa. Oh yeah, and yes, the game has been rain off. Oh yeah, and yes, the game has been rain off. The onemi kind or say nsuo no a topper than Dindia. Nsuo totted in there. Ever say Samates for new maybe.
1: Wow.
0: Omo de ba give. You so to gidi.
1: Dem be bia
0: say. E bia Saturday nwumira na Sunday ano pano a. E be say Samates for a new mabi. Enti we o come say bra, de bi o mimi nyi we mu ni o. E ye ball no na be chere o, ball no na be kwakwa chere. Ba bia de na be false de buri o pepe de. E ka say mu kwanka man frew. Na mse han. Mimi ya na me gidi e wo mu no form kakrabat. O de mate. Ye kwaye dim.
1: Richard Pipish already the original fellow man.
0: Eric Tinkler. Eh, he said, "Obe starti Samates game no with a cautious approach. A friend of cautious optimism. You are very optimistic about your chances, but you want to also be very cautious in your approach."
1: Fantastic.
0: Sekotoko elane up versus Samates. Na un typical DM mienu. Na un SCM bako eka hua. Na mo sacrifice one of the wingers. Ewo game numa ebzapenyi. Mema ninyo wangwa.
1: Okay.
0: Coach Eric Tinker, the director of football. omo bo game wey here on Sunday e win here no from Sunday na nyumre abusion me say omo hwe summer test matches me no omo bo this season omo hwe summer test matches omo bo off season no say omo bo century cup summer test e bo as omo bo top 4 ni bi it's top 4 in century cup league matches omo bo kotoko coaches na the technical team no omo hwe sa videos in na a review videos ni nyina
1: wow
0: and na no kra omo de omo players no e fa video session mu omo de boys ni fa video session mu e chere chere omo nyo ma bi ha no ya mo nyi ni sei ya mo nko sei ya mo nyi sei ni nyina bu japani wonom 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news about game no enko nko ye physical game gidigidi because summer test ekura coach he also believes in yemfa born onto na yemmo
1: okay
0: also omo coach ni a coach nanajima
1: yeah
0: formerly of vision nanajima Ocean handed Christ, he will keep to his game. Oh, yeah. Sir, apostles of sir, fine football. It doesn't matter the results. That's what we play. Ain't he? I'm a home game, no more boy. I'm a Carella. I'm a Carella 3-1. So, I'm a Kaya. And I'm a question. Doma, Adriana Football Club 1-0.
1: Yes.
0: I'm a 2-2. 6 points. And a crowd. I'm a drop PB. Some of us for say, I'm a shako to cross. So, nobody are called. Omo ye no
1: 3-3
0: 9 points na omo nso abu japani enkom se bia sa ko se still Ghana Premier League be remain in the Western region unim say the last 4 seasons league ni fi Western region our Western regions are
1: ampo
0: the last 4 seasons midiema ajimu Mienu Gold Stars Ajebako Samates Ajebako Uye no anwa bako toko Diana kotoko jie no FIFA na has Diana be the season
1: wow.
0: So the last 4 seasons na still yesu pagini bia sa ka say season we league ne ebe remain ewo Western region Samates for ne say ebe remain ewo Western region omo no omo ya de che omo maka ni na omo na be je ano ma start ye unza me diema are yet to kick a ball in the Ghana Premier League in fact the China Saturday, I'm going to be the first game. Nikraku, AJ, the second sports complex. I want to my new town. But, Tima, wano ebo, sisi ya na ajwensu, ujina nasu ye, Samates. Eti Samates, oyan 3-3, 9 points from possible 9. San Komchana, akwazo se Western Region. Ghana Premier League, still abeka wano. 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
1: yes the original fella man Richardo Pepe Soares na watching in camera this is fella time yet waso I say watching the show live and clear at our member port. Champion Bishapenny Samir Champo, more fire is a must win for the Porcupine Warriors against Samatex at their own backyard. Greetings to Kwame Banye, PDD, and my lovely father, no joke, with a freestyle boy, and what do we, Abba. Watching you live from Gospel Oak Barber Shop near Kandahar Sport, Amakom. Wishing Kumasi Asante Kodoko all the best in their game against Samatex come Sunday. Yasabe, I'm a Kuma Himfi, and we'll see the way every Abba. Yet also, Bedia Kusamwa, anything, was listening to you live from Old Tafu Municipal Assembly. More Phyllis from Krobia, keep up the good work, the original. Fellow man, okay. Thank you very much. Good afternoon. Watching you inside Pig Farm in Accra. Kofi Ajima, Blackman. Kofi, yada say, my name is God bless Opoku Amwaku. I have a dream and passion to become a sports pundit like you, Pepe. So I need your advice and encouragement. Okay, Pepe. And that be our encouraging. Good afternoon. Watching you live from Oforikrom Kwamina Store. From Oforikrom Kwamina Drug Store. We if we Bismarck Asante Bise Ensu Enye. Watching you guys live from Denyame. Accra Hearts Folk will beat Bethlehem United by 2-0. Carrick and his boys can't afford to lose to Fulham. Akuma Sports, no size. Samuel Dramani, Denyame, and Asami, would be every Abba. Yada say, Black Stars will qualify for the next AFCON. Benji, and so, and Odiwe Abba. I say, why always Kotoko? The injuries are too many. Kotoko, more fire. Ebusapanyi and the fellow man, Richard Dupipi Suarez, Escobar Damien, and on also a bizarre question. You said that Nakotoko players in Adepia or Mundi Plano. Good afternoon. 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Updates on Barcelona

0: towards football. On your deal. Five midfielders. 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Three games. Yeah, about three games.
1: I'm saying, which me bought four. And you bet me start four of your five midfielders in a single game.
0: Oh, but I started two. I started three. But still, I no ground. Maintenance is here. The Yako Waka put the five midfielders. Who fret 24 man squad for? What fret five midfielders? Five. As an born or person catches on a ball, Nadia Babobia, ye defend it. Ye defend ya, no a bosom. Oye, coja over high qua. We make a pecoja over build it. Blasters, dear man, say, ye targeted AFCON 2033, AFCON 2035, World Cup 2034. No, I want ye as ye targeted, but we man, we may say. And you one game at a time. You're not a Côte d'Ivoire. You bet my boy, not Côte d'Ivoire, but 99, you're about 1% of Vano. You bet defend this, copper draw, or Bwake. You're not Gambia, you bet defend this, no, I shall one. I'm building shave, Vama, me, I'm not impressed. Oh, Kujo, seriously speaking.
1: Okay. Seraph, Stephen O'Reilly, this is Ghana football. Seraph, squad in that down, 25. Four-man squad, one local player.
2: Pepe Brandon, what's the issue?
0: Brandon Thomas. You call World Cup, no, I'm more free afternoon. And we'll pay on a emo. Seven years. Yeah. In fact, okay, that video, no, I have no crowd post to you. No money go for me. I back camp, I'm going to check video. No, chair. When he came in, they started talking. He wanted to explain himself that this is the reason, but they don't like it. He did not allow himself.
2: He said, "And yes, a performance." Isn't it?
0: No.
1: So, but I said, "And he be almost suspended."
0: But all I have to walk up. I'm MBM coach. I'm from MBM, and I call up Iwama. We must know.
2: And so I speculate. I've been between Carlos Queiroz and Brandon Thomas Asante.
0: Brandon bet Mama years. The next 5 years,
2: Brandon never Carlos Queiroz.
0: Oh, retired
1: Carlos Queiroz.
2: Senaya,
0: Senaya is injured from World Cup to Prime. Senaya, mobile.
2: Ali, you said they're out of form. And
0: Seydou has not played a single minute because Rene is freezing out of the squad. So he's been frozen out, even though he's still a Rene player. Unya team, but on mobile, and for Master Rene.
2: Right back now.
0: Jan Jamara, 31-year-old. Jan Jamara,
1: 31-year-old.
2: It's a typically old boy situation.
0: Only one right back was invited. Only one right back.
2: Kamaldeen, coach,
0: no, Mpene Bo, no, say. But this is a player, you know, bought almost all the games at the World Cup. Yeah, complain all the neighbor.
2: I just say you there.
0: I don't know. But this time he's playing for Wolfsburg.
2: Okay, I think so. Party the home say mostly because or yeah.
1: Party cry yeah nim won the club. Even in Kasai. Anything that you near brace a senka. Coach the FA organize a presser.
2: I'll come to the FA. This FA then you're gonna blast our squad. Omutimi keeping it said here.
1: Anglo squad we say buy at
2: Anglo good day. Eddie good, fly good every year.
0: 2022 World Cup. I'm catching this. Just all subscribe it. I don't know what last squad announcement. Omutimi you be buy me a toy. Because I let the G scan who are subscribing now. If you are no matter is sorry ma. Omutimi app be VFV app. I open a binya last announcement. Who subscribe it 3 CD. As an what the blaster squad.
2: When the idea man only says Shasuma hold something in trust for a year. Why the inya or massen? So I think the biggest boost here, the return of Kudus. But yeah. At the club side, Kudus still now. No. If I was curious,
1: can I remember my name is Yebenya full time.
2: No, can I say man a time to recover? He's still struggling at Tottenham. Struggling. Or yeah, in fact, or chemfa. If you have watched Tottenham the games or Bemunana. Or struggle to recover, but I think say a year too early for him. Your money time on recover. And he said, "Me could do so. I would ask some mama a bit of time background and recover." I don't think so. We're picky enough for Ehonum. So I'm doing a comparative analysis of the World Cup squad, and if you look at the World Cup squad, it has

0: changed significantly with this one.
1: Yeah.
0: Ti dey me players am ebubu am bi say na na omo nyina akọ
1: work up.
0: Ti squad na changed significantly. What do I mean? It doesn't help with consistency. Ti wo freeway, no freeway, no aba no freeway, no aba no freeway, no aba. No asa be se another rebuilding. I say, once again, the same excuse. The players are new. They don't know themselves or another. But who? Why also the woman? Yes, because consistency now, memoir. And yeah, because yeah, come World Cup. The biggest problem was the lack of consistency. After World Cup, your biggest problem with the call up way. The same lack of consistency. Players are from Mobi Brina. They are receiving their now forwards. No, Ibrahim Osman. Uncle walk up or make a comeback. I play and you were squad in we were free. Few moments, we on my cut 3 minutes game in behind. I feel no, I'm on my opportunity. Inti, Christopher Babu's okay, the next Yama. Abde Fatau, Semenyo, the usuals. Prince, I do come now. Walk up in your
1: yes, Prince.
0: Prince
1: yes, he was at the walk up.
0: Yes, the biggest he will be Jordan. Jordan, instead into your active. Kwesi Sibu. Which one started on your starting ball? I can't hear so on your ball, no cobble, and Simunyan on Gojinisica. Clark Professional, no, Grover Mutia Bacom, down with your holiday, so much on Mitiao. Oh, no, you ever will do baby, I must say,
1: since he has made the clear, say,
0: no, my default. No, Connie, I cancel contract, no, if you're
2: on the next calf champions, he gave no more draw experience.
0: So move free man.
2: So move free man. Not foreign players. No matter how much.
0: So I know that's what they've been doing, and that's why I'm. I'm going to say, I'm doing money.
2: But boy, be friends. Oh, name the old guy. Scada. Siboban. What the $2 million? Say goodbye.
0: Oh, what the buy? What the
2: buy? Say, bra.
0: Onya boy today.
2: I'm for $2 million. Two kind of. What do you mean two kind of? $10,000. That be to be a show wallet. I'm for $2 million. In goodbye, Vumba. It's good that he gets money, but. Yeah.
0: Maybe midfield, you know, how many other players are?
1: Five midfielders.
2: World Cup for Nielusu, Pate, and Elisha.
0: Yes, it's current one.
2: Ena, we are going to watch it for World Cup, but one touch ball. What did number 10? Your starting season, you were Saint Etienne. Ball, I will get him watch it ball. Now, I'm saying, I'm going to watch it coach, we are Ghana, Colombia. Ni ebo bo ni eda form 1-0.
0: No ye.
2: Ena kwasi sibu signals we pra.
0: No de.
2: No afraid like you zungo she boot. Na se ko bi ji boot free like you zemzem. I broke them watch two bit ma ba buy attacking third na boy no. No de like you zaba dey defend dey one near
0: say. Crazy ya be break akra. Iti Moses Ronaldo kono okay.
2: The stats are good. I watch his few videos but it's a new boy.
0: Ibrahim Suleiman associate should also you know what me the last game I'm sure minim yeah but I don't minim so when you have a lot of game time this particular season for Sassuolo I don't know it's I think basically Jiku is back
2: yeah Jiku is back
0: yeah at least you being a mix of experience yeah. Guy now or left back now would drop in.
2: Derek Atafun. I was thinking he would come back.
0: Inconsistency in the squad collapse. Baba Ramana had, you know. Derek Atafun. The quite of us didn't drop any all the issues that he raised. Still, I know, but the guy, the game I know when young boy, and he was very decent. Very decent.
1: Okay.
0: Very decent.
1: Yeah, now with him, F.A. Vice President, Makadu, I say. Coach Carlos Suarez, Enyan signed the contract. The new contract was it? Coach, no, Enyan signed.
3: Truth be told, already we've started doing certain things also that will help us. We've appointed and renewed the coach's mandate. So now the coach will have ample time to be able to handle the team all through to the next major tournament, including the AFCON that we will have next year. So you receive a full report and then you see some more details.
4: Minister.
1: Minister for Sports and Recreation. And what to you in I name say contract no? Yes, Uruano Enyan say. There is a every vice president I can be the atuso. Nemum Rambuk of Adams. And now or do you two say yes? What would the baby nemum not yet signed? Now or the moon change movie Abba Nina Efa Sky a cross friendly at the World Cup. Kanya, your far so echo you shoe. They call walk up no, and they said yeah, was it changing? You know, later you're the one seven ever bar. But Pepe, coach, I dey a human no, and our own person will be sign. Maybe full from you all, and
2: I was jamming that. Carlos Cures, me no can say, enra, and na the backroom staff no, ebe drew Ghana. Mami Fantu as a Carlos Cures, I catch him paying for the say, Ompe Inipani Bia, Omo Ewo Technica Team Nomino, Ompes or Nombe Juma. So Carlos Cures has told the Effie, say, number one, Ompe Coach Desmond Ofe, Enna Osainso Mpe. John Painter, the technical team. Now he would want Ghana to sign the backroom staff to be permanent. Sir, permanent contract officer in the backroom staff, which is Omubeji salaries, Bosumibia. But normally, the air is said John Painter money. Of them, they are not on salary. Ye engagement here, then they are paid. Ye we are and one. Omo any engagement, we bring them on board. When we are done, omo ewo no more yomojuma. But coach, they say, or permanent backroom staff members, especially the assistant coach, you know, the goalkeepers, trainer, no. In fact, initially he suggested five. Backroom staff five. And FNU communicated to ministry. No, according to our information, the ministry rejected same. Instantly said no, they can't. The explanation from ministry, no, and they say, Omokra person, Omode Ghanaian coaches, they attach more. So they are Dachibi. They can have the confidence to give the Black Stars to a local person to manage it.
1: And man, almost won't train local coaches.
2: And they encourage woman, yeah, no, my catcher woman in Casa, you know. Or woman in so on your coaches training and other Casa's match. No, my young didn't do my fun of Juma Omoa. Coach on Tia Oze Uninakas will make training. And he coach in a umpire, sir, 2 years of Japanese specifically, my bomb would deal. In fact, coach when you're crank, head of medical team at the Black Stars, you know, Ebe Bruni, yeah,
1: or Pedjuma Man and Crawford.
2: Definitely, sir. Ya no monam a boom tea when you want to be here. Now, what Freddy, I said, Jose, sir, the South African. We shall not travel, baby, any time where you may be. Now, Jose, sir, an assistant. Sir, goalkeeper's trainer, yeah, or go find free America by. He has always been with him. But people could be, these are guys or not trusted, sir, or want to be to my human at the Amano. It is no reason to the Penina on sign a contract. No. But. Okay. My name says Abri wa Drew Ghana. I'm sure so wa Drew. I'm sure so Fede wa Babi Drew Ghana.
1: And
2: and specifically. Okay. And coach, you know, Eba. I'm sure so Abri wa Drew Accra International Airport. My name says Abri wa Drew Ghana. Sa interview, no. I'm you know, I'm here, yeah. Na coach, you know, will still push because me aware, sir, San Crawford backroom staff, at least three of them were in Accra as at Enra. No more baby drew a crack.
1: Okay.
2: John Painter. John Painter, eh? That's one of us. Obi Ankan John Painter, part of Black Stars in the
1: game. That's one. There are more Ankan John and so on. So, more ye. Mashonedu, and no more under 20 na man.
2: Sure.
1: Jeff and I confirmed us under 20. Not just a wealthy blaster.
2: Blasters. Na coach, you know, in Koforo. Accusation, you know, unconfirmed too, but they think that as a leakage of information. If we come, when they are blaming Desmond and John Painter,
1: sir,
2: they have denied it flatly to Omomo Fion, Yanokre, but coach is not so camp. No, the AATF one say, Nigerian say, will be leaking information at the media, no, any Kofo, and they suspect a Desmond affair, any John Painter, and I know more. Yes, I didn't one person, or no, the man is a coach, no, a case, Uyano, a fatal dauda. Fatal Dauda was praised by goalkeeper trainer on the nearby. It's for Fatal Dauda. I'm sure he will still be part of coach, you know, and in Yoma, of your opinion, or, you know. But then the coach will sign the contract. I know, sir, if he has not signed, in the coming hours, he will sign. As to say, why not? I seen it, the other in the minimum. Say, coach, you know, he says, okay. The technical, the back rooms have been formed permanent. Or not, yes, and I say, Ghana, not yes, yes, yes, yes, technical back rooms have been permanent. At a point, now discussion, I say, so mu, who's on $100,000, if I know up $150,000, $100,000, you know, the communication was that, okay, up I bet, ne, see, can be the detria, go for no recommend your Monica. So I bet, yes, yeah. As I sit here at this point, it was a mean to me, and Cassa, we are tenet the assay, and I win at Yassier. But the minimum, and it's once a coach in a flyer bar. Now, enemy squad, any the assassier, so nine minute here. It's just a common ground have been found, or Matio Muasi, as to the way forward at the Emma, the Black Stars. And that once, offer, air under 20. Hey. The serious ni enye se o kai se
1: odun an o mo ji free no what dey buy Maxwell credit
2: o kai se
1: Maxwell
2: e be yes o there be squad no dey be corner guys anyone dey be ko
1: ai ai
2: o kai
1: be kai pa
2: see ko boy you need any unqualified I be so for the AFCON be changes be say that me guys no no e be turn there on za antun it we make changes at the youth levels for fun with no plan and one see here I'm just hoping that John Painter, ever a part of the Black Stars. If Desmond officially assigned it to the Black Satellite, it be another John, any John Painter, any Fatal Dauda there. Now coach, not just yes, they can stay on and do it. So we expect the coach to officially sign the contract. Yeah, announce it. Now, the announcement is what Jeff and the buying you know. Now, sports minister, I got to answer. But announcement is see, I didn't know that. And I thought that they had reached the agreement as at that time, but officially said they cannot coach in the country. In the engine to the Afia Wabi and I obey a pende the signature. Now officially was signing. Meaning, sir, Nancy, so all right, the Black Stars coaches in the car for some time. The penny, wait there. Or maybe I'm more than a car for some time. On one penny, my we need him. Wouldn't even then a car for some time. In the Omuni arrangement as to Kwanya Befasoa, one of them episode Mutu Ranakan, now on in Janaka, and yes, sure, coach in for Sire Newman and say Black Stars coaches in the Pino, it's me Diliana and Mino. We wish him well, but I strongly will tell you that I disagree with an appointment, you know, any Newman or, you know, I don't think that we have a future with Coach Carlos Correa. No, I'm not too sure we have any future with him.
1: Okay. Well, hey, Pepe Dia, or also Eddie Atudra Hayakuma, 87.9 FM. Enche, na yeba, have a German so much in Chelsea. Say, good evening, Debisha. I'm watching you live from Abu Dhabi, UAE. I think Sibo's inclusion may be justified due to the current depletion of our method. But what I personally don't understand is the exclusion of our local players. So, are some of the local players not better than the foreign players? Say na Emmanuel, Ajenim Boateng, and so Ebisa. We any there, Emmanuel, and so Ebisa. So, I mean, this is from Black Man. I say, good evening, Akuma Sports. The Fabulous Boys will make us happy on Sunday. Black Man from Pastor Lutais. I say, God bless you. Amen. And God bless you too. Then, Twasso, Suffolk Continental, I say, Abranti bi oye telani owo twade na ye fro Mahama Fuseni. Yes, yes, de bia wa bi wa fidi no atokoma 87.9 FM uti ye nti Fuseni Mahama oye telani owo twade ye da senyame inshapa o se bucha wa wishing Koloko traveling messages on their way to Summer Boy. Don't forget to extend my birthday wishes to Ohima, my granddaughter, for hitting 10 years original Saint rights. Saint, also dear, any of my memory, now remember this special birthday wish. And from my sweet queen, now I can join and say, never pardon me, that time I cheated, ding. Sansu, Edna, Ninia Numina, that time I cheated, ding. See, Kabiru, young queen, yes. That is Ohima for you. Ohima Cecilia, of Red Champion, Sister Kuz. And then, when you're 10 years, Ohima, happy birthday. Daddy Frank, the senior man, I say, men wish you happy birthday. Daddy say, yes, he has something special for you. Samson and myself, I say, happy birthday. Daddy said, open the daddy's candy. Nano was a daddy president. Yes, the president Edema Usted SRC. No, I feel daddy rich. The Ohima, what a daddy rich. Say happy birthday. Then from your mom, Mama Esther. Yes, as I'm bringing our lighthouse, mommy say, when can you say she loves you so much? Happy birthday. I feel mommy Sandra, mommy Vivian. And now, Ura London, so yes, there be a ubi. So I say, hey, so when is Mama Obroni coming? Oh, me, I was so happy birthday. And I wouldn't have known, Ella, Sansuna, oh boy, out, Inshi, Afi, Mikel, Asada, and now, oh, Makanina, Achadia, and a crime, oh, me, I was so happy birthday. See, oh, my happy birthday. Yami in sharp. Pepe, Obanne Dawano.
4: Yeah,
1: happy 10 years today.
4: Happy, fantastic birthday. Enko and for more him. And Yami Kosu in Shirana, Umina Jim, Indiano, Emra Bibri. More life, healthy life, and then more riches as she grows into a big woman.
1: Yes, Inchi Oima. Happy birthday. Ready in sharp. Reverend Omono, Essie, our special prayers. Our Bessada Abbo. Edi amount nti ewrade emie wadwene mu pa na wo school awo kono nti enkoye oyema me se birthday party wo se daddy asira is writing her exams tomorrow, so please make it next week. Yes, nti jamme adoma next week Saturday yedo munyina epie na yakote party no edi amom daddy figo so edi ledi aba wo se glorious happy birthday to you oyema my girl. 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I pray you keep doing great in school. Yes, it's daddy figure. Edie Sansu and a mama biku obia. Edie, oh, her messages no. Oh, ha. Daddy, Isifu Seidu. Daddy Magtuntu. Daddy, yao. I will say, Sansu and a bibri and a egui ubia se or chow. Watch out, we're so happy birthday. Yam kwe, nafe, yam fadi, and trust me. Daddy, the UK boga, yawolo, omunya, and say happy birthday. 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
4: Maminya birthday dedication, we. Prisla, Asabia, Asamoa, and your birthday. Prisla, eti, in Grandan, Soman, Russia. Prisla Echo SHS Ewo Odogono Senior High School. Eka say or a beautician, and she's the CEO of Celeste Beauty House. Anura Utu Ese Yangwashi Ndofu happy birthday. Na O2 ebi mfa ne senior ne bi mfa no O2. Ose yemfa nto president him say on this occasion we wish him a happy birthday na odoni yipa.
1: Okay, thank you. Daddy Yahushua sir. Daddy, your message is here. Sansina, Uncle George Belloni, Germany, also a message for him, and also Edda. Messages in Dewa, Winna, Yavi, Inshamo, and Radi, and Yubia, Kasi, Modota, no, Morfasino, or Damasipi, Sansina, Abusian, I teach you, Nimame, or Master myself, Igna, Yadamasi, Radi, Inshamo, Pa, na Onyamo Kasi. Big Papa Oshi, Big Oshi, Yame Inshaw, Pa, Dia, Moya Ama Bobano, a Sweni Pa, Cogsy Keta, Cogsy, a Su a war, Yuki, Cogsy, Yame Inshaw, Pa, Yame Inshaw, who full name no Aya Kenneth Amwakon, also Yame Inshaw Yadassi. I feel my member lines, no, so was say happy birthday to Ohima, may the good Lord protect, guide, and bless you. Way if we daddy, Kwame Abedi, hey, Kwame, UK, Onzi Nyamin Shao, 03224 98035 0243 114497. Hello, good evening.
5: That'd be Jimmy. Hello,
1: good evening. Patrick Yabako, dear. Would
5: you never be our Cassafri? Patrick of our
1: tech. With you.
5: Patrick, Cassafri, say, well. Ya di anko pon di sereno wonya Ghana for blaster no mo na wo be ka wo Kenya to sem to mo nfa nti woni ya won ka kwotokwa ne ha se ni premier Ghana premier match no won ka ho asa ya ko be ka ye wonya 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blaster no wonya on blaster mo
1: Madam, Sam Tuga, I say happy birthday to him. Hey, Sam Tuga, boss, you're that's Yamin Show. Hello.
6: I wish your family is a mere temple, Papa Papa,
1: Benji, in fancy Syria.
6: Yeah, Yamin Show. Now, I was here, I put you here, minimum players, you are minimum players, I felt really no minimum. You got to see a beer, points in the cramp, no, work up in a coin, the beer, no common. Romano, let this say. There's no more in the interno. Within their quaint moon there, a one day away I do. Well, I got a present and you said, oh, players now and then. We may have your Kudata moving or have a country watchers and what the amount of books you know. And what kind of currency you got to put what currency are. And players and books would be laughing away. The players and a marble number form. Well, if you look at a spectator, you begin to be a Ghana solo. If you talk to a coach, you know, be fair. There were 5 years, oh, 6 million. We call a cup by and nobody put it there. One yard here, so we call up to buy and we get more food than that. That's the only room can buy. Would you say a bit more qualified with your boss? I believe you're going to
1: say hello.
7: Good evening. I was your penny, Sammy, a shampoo.
1: I put you here.
7: I'm a shampoo. I was here?
1: Yes, sir.
7: You knew me, I'll be right.

0: running up on shower. But you're not me what you mean. Oh, you could do soon. I'm not soon. I walk on a running up on me what you mean. No more what deal between the siege man. 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The bomb is running up from what comes to be said in a minute. The petty true of my gun, my ma, and Michel Awati. Catch that is there. Senior collecting now, we buy tea and Yabeba, President Nasirati, especially coming from Purple to Yahoo, Matia, Yabeba, Japan to Oima, bye bye. Abuja, Okan President Mechanic, Petri, Miss Reno. Okan, no Yagana for Onya, I said, Keto Kuku, Black Town of the Manwati. Because the beer will come back. The beer will come back on Betty. It will be sold by a Black Town of Kikama and Kusian can offer to Konya. Ise ke te kroku o ke den se wo hwe blata ayinu e de na wo hwe ya wo edi ke te kroku wa wo product na e ye premier league na ye bo me tuwa nya e de se player papa bi e o ma fada ko ka blata bi o o ko 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
3: happy birthday to you Oma. Happy birthday to you, Oima. 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Yeah, God bless you now. Yeah, God bless you now. 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Yeah, God bless you now. Hip, hip, hip, hip, hip, hip, hip, hip, hip, hip, hip, hip, hip, hip, hip, hip, hip, hip, hip, hip, hip, hip, hip, hip, hip, hip, hip, hip, hip, hip, hip, hip, hip, hip, hip, hip, hip, hip, hip, hip, hip, hip, hip, hip, hip, hip, hip, hip, hip, hip, hip, hip, hip, hip, hip, hip, hip, hip, hip, hip, hip, hip, hip, hip, hip, hip, hip, hip, hip, hip, hip, hip, hip, hip, hip, hip, hip, hip, hip, hip, 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
1: Hello, good evening. 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
0: Mardini.
1: Abusia Mardini, I just so come. Abusia, yeah, can I say, Yama or Hema, happy birthday. Yame, a man in India, good in the so, or send the song from my age. On one who buying a mini free, we soon hear Saint Diego. Oh, yes, with you, with the amen. Abusia, yeah, can I say, Club de Kumasa, pick up the call. Yeah, yeah, you did you say, yeah, cosa matches. Now, you did 3 points, you know, at the back. Massive. It is supported via non fan pipe and 30 metres, no more barbecue. Your fan pipe on fan tow machi, then you're made for Muko Cross with him. Me and the 3 points near all some form of Megufi as with him. Oh, yes, with you. Amen.
0: Amen. Quite for you was a fantastic show. Keep it up. Yeah, that's it. Could you hello?
1: Hello?
0: It was holding by your cassette.
1: We,
0: Obedi.
1: Good evening. I'd like to take this opportunity to wish you a happy birthday, Ohima. I pray for God's protection upon your life and the family that you came from. I want you to keep a smile on your face that you are in a good family, okay?
0: Yes.
1: God is with you. God is with your dad and everyone who is listening to this program. God bless you, Ohima. Pepe, Mr. Ademi can say, Omayoma didn't say, Omunsiye.